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1: Mmeletse wa ka gore ke borata thata re ke tshe re ke go dumedise go tlhamba o leng teng mo station sa sa botlhokwa station sa sa mantla be Rafong 360 radio, your precise local global connection Linda one back on the Easy Breezy breakfast show. 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

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getting local. 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We are not just cutting metals as South Africa. We are moving from just cutting metal, but we are moving to smart, connected, data-driven manufacturing. It's on the smart CNC. It's an industrial digitization. Yakana we tse gore ba hopola mo di studio ne gona le analog be le go re tsena go digital yano le go machining ba ke so se le gore ba se dira ke digitization ya machinery yano. This is the number one driver in South Africa's machine tools market yano ya ka ke bua le na yana Internet of Things le digital monitoring modern CNC Moretti systems they connect to the cloud. Modern CNC systems now connect to the cloud. Okafet a lot of monitor machine live. 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
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It's a less manual babysitting type of situation. How to babysit a machine? Yeah, ke adult o dira machine gore nne adult yano. It has more data, it's faster, it's repeatable, and it's much safer. Yeah. 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
for real-time monitoring, predictive maintenance, and digital twins that stimulate machining before you cut. Yeah. Why does it matter?

so say say but look at Tahore, it has less downtowns, downtime, fewer errors, sustainable manufacturing. Nahearna is also being positioned as a market open to networked smart machinery. As I've mentioned earlier, Horeki CNC, ki Internet of Things, ki rilara tinya leta le di robotic gaker. It becomes a big thing for the SMEs. Northern Africa, khonale company e biwa gore ke ya Skawa. E biwa gore no manufacturers who thought robots were out of reach, they are now adopting modular robotic cells for welding and fabrication. It's shifting from cost center to competitiveness driver. Go le tlhakoreng la di mine kgotsa mining equipment, they are also becoming autonomous plus electric and AI. Mining ke tse dingwe tsa di industry tse e leng gore di etelela ko pele South Africa's tech. They are adopting it very fast kantla safety ya kantla gore etla the safety and then the depth challenges. I know the autonomous and electrical fleets, they are that's on a label AP Rock. Yeah, no? They've just been booked SEK 380M for cable electric Pit Viper. Yeah, nobody change at setting with in the electric autonomous machines. Then they run fully autonomously. They are safer. They've got zero emission. More takore nlelenge battery electric. And kore rebuile kayaona. They are also testing battery electrical vehicles machines with Northvolt's batteries. They stay stable for 30 minutes in fire with a remote cell temp monitoring or temperature monitoring. Connolly AI plus collision avoidance. Electra Mining 2026 AI cameras for battle decoloy and obstacle detection in real mining conditions. Honali camera telente go bontsa gore no o tlo thula yana kgotsa honali obstacle ga kitse re dinale GPS. I can't wait to run a GPS cell for the area. No, there's a camera I hate, there's the ink I hate, there's obstruction I hate. Yeah, look up my name. They've adopted such. Let's have a club mino monati. S Villa, Jehovah featuring Zuma. Yeah, that's the color for it. Like mino monati. Well, for it. For the Hofa on that one more so. Yeah, station Saho Samantha, Mirafon 360 Radio. A precise local global connection. Linda, one mic on the easy breezy breakfast show. 360 Radio.
ahon na monate ho ska na le matsapa ape ha e leng gore a utlwisa botlhoko.

0: Mina o monate thata, morereetsi wa kano gore ke borata thata, morereetsi wa station sa Merafon 360 Radio. 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

0: 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Yeah, no, the case they have been fluctuating. The problem they remain active. It's a corruption. Yeah, they remain active. Yeah. 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Yeah, no. 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Yeah, all that to fall at swang. Yeah, ka a political fixer. Yeah, no freedom ya kage. It hangs in the balance. Ha hui tsagala koro ha rito re otlo dira kalang. Wile magistrate wa ko Johannesburg. Okaro is considering Kanya the serious allegations. These allegations intimidates the state witness while in custody. You know, prosecutor Tami Mpekana abala tufaletsa gore bogotsi o udirisitse mosadi wa gagwe gore a mo thuse to contact a state witness Tandi Wesenokwane from prison. And mogotsi o ne gore wa latofaletswa ka of staging his own assassination attempt jarefitileng ebele gore o ganelwa baile moraga gore after being deemed a flight risk. But no, we're not lo tsaba wena mon, we're not lo tsaba wena mon. Yeah, no. The latest witness intimidation, cause I did to intimidation here. The government has already influenced the court on whether or Mokgotsi Tshwantse are dilantali behind bars, cause behind the bar, cause a bus. I get a bus, the TP. Yeah, no. I'll let you get the TP, Anna. Yeah, no, get Kanye Alamoretsuaka. More and what's it in with Saga, a carry, court by law to try to halt the 1 July R2 face roll out. Yeah, akitsuri giving a roll out to a R2. Yeah, no. Ke hopela ne ke bala ka yona fela ka re ke lebetsinyana. Yeah. Okareba gona le di unresolved financial implications tsa R2 go di maspaling. Le ga ile gore gona le there been repeated engagement with the transport department and minister Kanye, it remains unresolved. You know, Salga Ebua Hore now a supporter Arto current model. It threatens municipal financial instability. Undermine service delivery. You know, phase 2 it's been scheduled Moretsuaka gore ke a morata ano le ka go shebana le khangye o bua gore no re bona gore go dira khalang ya na ke tloe bala le nna ha ke tloe dira ya no ka tlaore 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Close in your close have got a opinion with nothing. I got a piece in your fella. Wait, see, can I go to know? Can I, Honale, Papa Toya, Bonente, Tamika Fanofa, get Lloyd Tamika Cabonaco. Lloyd Tamika Cabonaco, Maria Coma Pinkling, and what time can I be?
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0: 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Extended version by DJ Virgin. By Trikison. Yeah, no, guess I'll follow her. Do me let's pina. 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Yeah, that it doesn't take away the fact ya kore. Pina yone mo nati. Yeah, no. But what about Tibana Babu or no? AI is going to be the end of us, the end of the music that we do, the end of creativity. Can't tell her, hey, it's like Leon, I want to be late. Come call her, it's like a thing. Yeah, it's like a tata. Yeah, it's like a tata. Moretua call her, Kimorata tata. Moretua station, someone call. So the Raffle 360 Radio, your precise local global connection. Linda on mic on the easy breezy breakfast show. What was our piano? Go over to Porto. Go over to Porto. Can take key Lugisa fell like about Lahobana or Kitloy. Yeah, Yakawitori. 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Itori. I can wait to Lindano la Ronale, the topic that Narita Mori Kanye. So, to one Kang and we are Elokori Diraketseko, Karki in Kevel for Din Diaker. Yeah, get Kanye Diraketseko for Din. Oh, Evile Gahopoleano, success was saying over a kilometer was a dealer for a kid medicine. I don't take Makala, key pots or Norman, something in over Hakai Dira. King to Sigla Uka, how Villa Carre Man Hona something a Karaka idea. Yeah, fella, Osakon identifiers and Hore. So, so King, yeah, Kitlo Matakabonaco, Kitcheke, Hore, no, Kitmiris de Moretz, you are go, come up for a tattoo. I guess I'd be somewhere to go for a tattoo. So I'd be like, yeah, I'm going to be so. Can I go suffer this in field? Yeah, I'm going to be so. I'm ready to go. Yeah. Seven o'clock home, it's a three mechano. Moraho ha ura ya borrobome. Marathon 360 radio, your precise local global connection. Lena one mic on the easy breezy breakfast show. Kemo na tuwa radio boss, yano. Kuma na kala kare, haka di medisa mo radio ame. Yo, ibile oiti. Haka proud to kasi. Ukara kala oru, but lobo ke proud to kasi. Ah, haka proud to kasi. Yo, ke pelu e butlo kuma. Ke pelu e butlo kuka ntla hore. 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In essence I was supposed to say one mic, all I need is one mic. I didn't get that. 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I'm very slow in trying to get things. 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
0: What is World Industrial Design Day one mic?
1: 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Yeah, you know, providing a vital resource, the provider le dijo, a provider le sing dijo fela le commerce. Ah, wa izuri, a provider le commerce. Yeah, you know, ka celebrate le tsatsi le moretsi waka. 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

moreetsi wa ka o le gore ke mo rata thata, moreetsi wa station sa Merafong 360 Radio, your precise local global connection. Lena one mic on the Easy Breezy Breakfast Show. Yeah, go na le sengwe se diragetseng ka dilo tsa me tsa mafaratlhatlha. 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Ya no ya e nngwe gape ke World Scleroderma Awareness Day. Today is World Scleroderma Awareness Day. But it's a systematic scleroderma, a complex and rare disease that affects the millions of people worldwide. Mo e leng gore go na le di-treatments le di-therapies tse e leng gore di teng. Ya fela ga go se nne le cure ya scleroderma, ga go se nne le cure moreetsi. Ke condition e leng gore ga ena cure. Yanong early diagnosis e ka thusa thata mo go thibeleng di-severe complications tse e leng gore motlhomong di ka fetsela gore di a tlhagelela. I could have one. Yeah, I know. How can diagnose you are now? Sampan little thing. Okati bela di otsedin, sedinti. Yeah, okati bela di otsedinti. Kanye kano ibona karaki. 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It's a complex issue. Okafelsele. If it's like issue, it's not complex at all. Yeah, it's not complex at all. Why bon? Yeah, if it's like issue, it's high complex. If it's like kona udila kaya ona, kang kolo gore needs to be seen kanako. Needs to be seen kanako. Otherwise, hey, tanda matata yong, tanda matata maritiwa kona gore kiamrata shivile nako. I was trying to actually buy time. I feel like I want to know. Yeah, yeah, no. Early diagnosis, yeah, na ke buile gore ke so se botlhokwa. Raising awareness, so se botlhokwa. Go botlhokwa gore go fetse gore kganye e advance research. Akere. Yeah, no. Go bona go gola Sipho Madunusa. Yo ke o mong moretsi wa rona le gore o mo tlhagoreng le la media gore o bereka kana tsa le yena mo Merafong. Yeah, one of the they're on the forefront ba local media mo Merafong. Yeah, no ramo celebrate compiere. He's a pioneer. Yeah. Livai Moshanyana wa hola po Segwe wa hola, Sramedi Tsele wa hola, Katlego Motami,

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7: Good morning, when I'm my bestie. Good morning, when I'm my Medi. I hope all is well, and I hope wherever you are listening from on this beautiful, beautiful blue Monday or sharp. I gotta wanna go home exactly. Mommy Rafa 360 Radio, your precise, a local global connection. Give out like go in. Good morning, and I hope you are well taken good care of. The time right now is 18 minutes after the hour 10. We actually have arrived alive by the grace of God and holding it down since we started actually earlier in the morning. I get my medical 10 o'clock on the dot, making sure, you know what, we are giving you nothing but the best music ever. On our Blue Monday, get my bestie. So while we are still at it on the same breath, Jennifer Hudson, if this isn't love. So while we are still at it, I'm only going to give you two beautiful songs. And then when we come back, we are going to be doing what we do best and share on our beautiful topics right there. So better make sure when I'm making more amazing thing, you do not miss out that for anything. I get my Medi. He has another song, another vibe that I believe you're going to enjoy a lot. He has Babyface, A Reason for Breathing, and followed by another song that I believe you're going to enjoy a lot. Tamia, A Stranger in My House. Happy Blue Monday when I'm my Medi. Stay tuned and please do enjoy till we come back for more.
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1: Good morning, Wena Mamedi. I hope all is well with you on this beautiful Blue Monday. And what's about a Blue Monday? I say, Kenaka Harayona, Kitabeko Jotor, Haikanet, it's just not my favorite. But because of them, at the end of the day, we have to deliver no matter the circumstance. I want to say to you, my bestie, welcome to Marafong 360 Radio. It is indeed your precise and local global connection. You are chilling with me, the lovely, the amazing Cynthia K, more the official encounter. Get Mamedi. Exactly. So do not miss out for it for anything. I get Mamela, hey, the time right now is 10:45 on the dot on the 29th of, you know what, of June. I get my maid. What's going to happen is that Hodia fela already rebonorum. If I did, I get my maid, by the grace of God, we are wrapping up our youth month with a bang. I get my maid. Anyway, without wasting any time any further, let me remind you a little bit right there of our vision. Our vision is to be the most innovative radio to connect people with opportunities. And our mission is to inform, educate, and entertain you right there. So better make sure, when I'm Mamedi, no matter the circumstance, you do not miss out the official encounter for anything. I get Mamedi. Anyway, without wasting any time any further, it is our Marafon 360 Health Day. I get Mamedi. So on our Marafon 360 Health Day, we do have a topic. Reminding you, when I, as a person, it is important for you to make sure you take good care of yourself no matter the circumstance. I get my mate. Now, let us dive into our topic right there without wasting any time any further. Our topic goes like this. If a person has an illness, I get what's about my mate. Amirafan 360 Health Day does care about you. And on about when they are dealing with illnesses out there, it's very different. So if a person has an illness and they sleep around without protecting themselves, what could happen to their health? I get my bestie. And we all know the answer to that, but I want us to actually remind you of the importance of you taking good care of yourself. I get my bed. Exactly. So if a person is already dealing with an illness and they are sleeping around without protection, I get my mate. There's a few extra risks that can come up more when I go high, right? Exactly. My man, I get going. For medical advice or anything like that, my med, kibata or make sure no matter the circumstance, or for the checkup or no bona doctor or we are to the nearest clinic or check you obey right. I get one of because of that is a wise decision. Okay, yet and gabo pillow house so that you are always healthy each and every single time. You are always are taking good care of yourself because that is important. I get my med. But I work at the risk of the risk of the infection, the STI. I can remember telling you that to Hadiba West when a house is locomeli and you are sleeping around without protection. I get my mate, when I did STI, the HIV, body gonorrhea, and Tosadi Jualo, your syphilis, your HPV, Tosadi Jual. So, my mate, if when you are ill and then Obelo Rohawi locomeli, your immune system may already be stressed. And I get my bestie because of what? Of the unprotected cells that is the rising the chance of what? Of picking up other STIs that are out there. So kikupawi hlokomele hle my bestie because your health, no matter the circumstance, comes first, right? So having more than one STI at once can make symptoms treatment and, you know what, recovering very hard for you when a

Why? So we're now saying, you're making the existing situation, the complication of the existing condition to worsen. So because when you're dealing with an illness, or when you're taking things like that I'm saying right now, lightly, you're making the situation worse. But now family how because we're exactly. So TB, for an example, like in my mind. And then even severe flu can be harder on your body if you add another infection on top of it. Hey, the infection of what? Of you sleeping around. Like in my bestie. So when I go here, kupa no matter the circumstances, kupa we shoko mele my mate. And then Eriko Jetsa Rueta Halang hem. You are delaying the healing process mobu pilomba how. They've already diagnosed a lot of maybe an illness that you're dealing with. And there's a lot of complications. When you're sleeping around without protection, what's going to happen to you? I get my bestie. Exactly. So the delay. New infections mean more medical attention, more side effects, more clinic time, and higher costs. The doctor day in and day out because when your health and your life comes first, my mate. Mamela hem. The long-term issues di to tsarisa stress and ke tsone tsetloetsang hore e be ile hore ho na le body organ damage body chronic liver issues as well ngwana ko hai. So please, you do not want to find yourself in a situation like that. I get my bestie. That is why Marathon 360 Health Day cares about you. Mamela ke batla bua ka di mental and social health impact seleng hore o ka di face mo because of o tla botsa re ke di depression le di anxiety tsa sa feleng because of your health issues seleng hore di tla be di costitswe ke the unprotected sex that you are having out there. I get my bestie. Exactly. Ere ke bua ka yana hem. I get my medi hona le body. You know what, fear of transmissions, I get my medi, that can add to anxiety and depression. All right, so when I look at the body that I'm talking about right there, body stress, the stress itself, they are coming from the shame you feel at that particular moment. I get my mate because of when I look at the body, so I look at the body, I look at the body, I look at the body, and then when you knew very well who you are dealing with an illness that you are failing to take care of, I look at the embarrassed now when people are seeing it, and when I look at the people are not seeing anything. I get my bestie, so the important part about it all is that take good care of yourself. I get my mate. Mamela hem. I want to dive into it a little bit deeper right there. So when I'm mamedi, how nali utolori you are dealing with an illness and you're busy having an unprotected sex right there. I get my mate. More chances of new infections, I get my bestie, slower recovery and bigger health risk. The overall thing could actually even severe than you have anticipated. So please, when I go high, do not wait for things to be complicated. Do not wait for the situation to even stress you out. Because I remember the family members saw how kids have been matter up and down. No, kawena di tsuriki stress. Kawena ushu leila or ushu komela. Get my mate. So ushu komela sansa no utseba hori you have an illness that you are dealing with at this particular moment. So keep at offer these steps, see, and then I'm gonna give you these steps, and then I'm gonna wrap it up right there. So long, ori do tusa hori. When I'm mamed, always safe each and every single time. I get my bestie. So these safer steps, you can take for yourself for you to learn something about Bopiloba how and then how you can take good care of yourself. Mamela, I'm going to give you only four. Number one, talk to a health care worker because it's important about your condition and how you can protect yourself. I get my bestie. Exactly. Use condoms. The condom body thing, kodi clinic in the fuwa mahala. So when if you are saying that and you are dealing with an illness, you are saying that you cannot be using protection, then you know very well or can tell you. I get my bestie. So how so tonali the added infections or another added disease on top of that you were dealing with already. Then the ball is in your court. You are to be blamed, nobody else. I get my bestie. So please take cautious of what I'm saying and make cautious decisions about your life. I get my bestie. Because your health and your future depends on it. Right? Exactly, my bestie. Mamela, get tested, get treated early. I get my bestie. Exactly. Because tonali the public clinic, you test the body HIV, you test the body STI, we have for the TB screenings as well because of they might give you the effects after that because of the issue of the illness that you're dealing with at that particular moment. I get my mate. Exactly.
Mamela he le blele le di partner tsa lona because of ba bangata ba lona tla botsa ba o jwetsa partner ya hao because of o tsaba hore you will be you know what to have

medications in front of your partner, and then away part because of your partner auto judge. It's better for you to tell your partner something only early, or you have an illness that you are dealing with. It could be a disease or an infection or whatever that you're dealing with, so that if they love you for real, they can be able to say, no, I still want to be with you, but let us deal with it, with this issue, and get you to be healthy first, and then the rest will take it from there. I get my mate, marmotosa rating, they will not safeguard your life. They will just do whatever that they want to do, not even been giving you the ultimatum to make your own decisions, to say, you know what, I want to get in, or no, I do not want to get in. I get my bed, because mututkena tlamiling I get it's a decision for if they are in or out right there. I get my bestie. So mamela, they must make informed choices and get tested too, so that they know where they are standing as well, because that is important. I don't want to cry, so I tlokomela name and that calling to every how we see about your condition and your situation, or what to lose a dressing one or more. I get my bestie, exactly, because of into how we are, you must know God is watching you. So ask about it and to say, so to be some but to a bamboo logo, but I regret our canto. I need to go panalimo to also be with a hala. So, Maru, who regret it when we do well, when you are not safe when it comes to you using protection. I get my bestie how we say BDC at all. So, when I make it, you know what, clear, I mean, decisions, you are using protection for your safety, because your safety comes first. And Akile Karkoena, your health and your future depends on it. I get my bestie. Topic for the second round of the show. Topic you know what, when you come on a Blue Monday, plus Blue Monday Cynthia Kailane is not clocking for you, and then girls just to adjust, I don't have a choice. I get my bestie. Exactly. Now, our topic for, you know what, for the second round of the show goes like this. What area of your life are you trying to pour into right now? To have self-introspection and to reflect in your own life, for what is that you are pouring in your own cup for your cup to be filled? I get my best to be full right there. Mamela, hey, I want to start it like this, my mate. When a person decides every drop counts and starts pouring into their own life on purpose, the challenge don't usually show up overnight. I get my bestie. Exactly. And the changes don't usually show up overnight, but they do show up at the end of the day, whether you like it or not. I get my bestie. Exactly. When I want to go home. So this is, I want to give you something that will happen when you pour every drop in your life that you can take for yourself and move with it, because you're going to need it. Mamela, and you know what? Alone, it's tiny. I get my bestie. Exactly. Alone, you will feel hurry. It's a tiny thing, and you are taking it for granted. I get my bestie. Exactly. And then about feel hurry, you know what? Together, it's a momentum. When you're around people and people are helping you, mamela. I get my bestie. Exactly. Marikibata hurry, you stop feeling stuck and start feeling like you are moving. You know what? You are pouring into your cup every day, every minute, every second. You want to go high. Forget about people a little bit right there, because obviously there are other people who are able to pour in your cup. But pour in your cup more than anybody else is pouring. I get my bestie. Exactly when I'm a mate. So, one drop at a time. Take it easy, but do it anyway, because nobody's going to do to the brim for you. You are the one that has to start filling your cup for yourself. I get my mate. Exactly. And then happy kibata hurukoena. Start, you know what, you start making your standards work for yourself. Your standards must go up no matter the circumstance. I get my mate. Exactly. When you respect your own time, your health, and your energy, you stop accepting things that drain you. I get my mate. Exactly. When I'm my mate.

They will make you feel limited at some point. So forget about people a lot, but set a standard for yourself. I get one. Exactly. Mamela, because wow, it's a jolo, what do? Your confidence builds up. I get quietly like that. And then when are we born, that is why every drop, every minute, every second counts for you. I get my mate. Exactly. Now, when I say your confidence builds quietly, I say go and you collect proof that you keep promises to yourself. Cup 3 times a week, and then I'm making a huge difference, or one day at a time. I get one okay, because that is important right there. I get my mate exactly when I want to go high. So let me say to you, the voice of self-trust gets louder than the voice of self-doubt. I get my bestie exactly when I go high. So mamela, work on that, you know what, self-trust a lot. Let it be louder than the self-doubt most best when it comes to your life. I get one go high exactly when I'm my bestie. And then your environment as well, it will shift. Wait, why? Because that's where now you notice people. And then that's where now you notice proves your finances as well start stabilizing as well. Your relationships get healthier. I get my bestie. Not because, you know what, of one big change maybe in Totsedi Jalo. No, it's because of, you know what, in Totsedi Ngata, those smaller drops that you are pouring into your life, they change the direction of your life for the better. For you to be the best authentic self that you could ever be. So choose you. Choose you first, because you come first and you deserve that. I get one go high. Exactly. Mamela getting when I'm wrapping it up nicely for you right there. Regrets shrink casually, regret it's a how I get my bestie exactly, and then behola in it, and then your peace starts growing, right? You stop asking, you know what if I had started changing my life a long time ago and started pouring into my life. You stop asking yourself those questions. How yet a body, what if I get my bestie exactly, because of you have already done it right now, and then you've already started and you're working on it. I get my bestie exactly. That is why I get when I'm a medi, even if it is just some bars or bazooka. Ari, it's a Monday, hashtag Monday. Big up to you, my bestie. Big up to you. Mamela, hey, mamed. Mamela. So, hi, Belori, when as a person, you start with yourself. I get my bed. Because in Joey, it's time when you're pouring into your own cup, you see a whole lot of a difference. I get, and then less chaos, and then more control. You know what, I'm so happy and I'm so content of the journey of my life and where I am going with my life. I get my bestie exactly, and less waiting. 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I get my bestie. You wait, you don't wait for miracles to happen. 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I get one of Kohai, exactly, Mamedi. 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I get my bestie. A little bit later on, you must come. That's why I get like, come one, come all, because the more all of us dive into it, the more the merrier. I get my bestie. Exactly. And then when you come there, on our Facebook page, you can share your own perspective, your likes as well, and we do appreciate your likes and your comments right there on our Facebook page. I get my bestie. And then you can check our Twitter handle as well, and on Instagram you can also find us there, which is not a problem at all, because how to reply your own comments and your own perspectives, we learn from you as well, which is what we specialize on. I get my bestie exactly. It is your lovely amazing Sinta K at the Official Encounter, bringing you nothing but the best Blue Monday ever. I'm adjusting, because it's choppy choppy, span. I get one go high wherever you are right now in this Blue Monday, when okay, Samaya, press a push a panda, and try to be the best you could ever be. Marin Nantuki Batlang Hujueta and Mamedi, to not forget to fill your cup. I get one wanakuhai. Fill your cup up until it overflows. And then when it overflows, let it overflow to the people who've been there for you, who've held it down for you in the midst of challenges when you had nobody to rely on, but they came through for you. I get one okay. Thank you so much, when I'm my bestie. In the very same breath, in the very same spirit.
How about that? Who dedicate, you know what, your own favorite song to your loved one, to your friend, maybe that is your favorite. Or in Sinteke, can I let you know through thick and thin? Who's been holding things down for me? Can I please?

dedicate a song for that person. I will do that for you, my bestie, with no hesitations at all. Like, get my bestie. Exactly. Could be your loved one, maybe your sister, your brother, or whoever that is your favorite. It is not a problem. We enjoy our songs with one heart, one love, and one spirit right there. Get my bestie. Exactly. You're going to enjoy it on this beautiful blue Monday. Your Keisha Cole, Ari Heaven Sent. Stay tuned and please enjoy, bestie, till we come back for more.

Welcome back, my bestie. 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I hope you are well taken care of. 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I kiri hi bati juale kari try to bani nzuri zibaure. We are in the month of June and we are about to wrap it up nicely. 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Utabo so bata ufiti se samona kiri so. Be prepared and make sure you are ready with your, you know what, your coats, you are ready with your raincoats and stuff like that. I get my bestie. Exactly. While we are still at it, Mami Rafa on 360 Radio, your precise, a local global connection. You always are chilling with me, the lovely, the amazing Cynthia K, and I'm always bringing you nothing but the best. While we are still at it in the same breath, because the time right now is 12 minutes after the hour 11, it'll go for another song, another vibe, but two beautiful ones that I believe you're going to enjoy a lot when I'm Mamedi. And then after that, we are a little bit later on, around 11:30 on the dot, we'll be starting with our, you know what, topic right there. I want to give you Miguel Adon, and that is the first song I'm going to give to you, followed by another song, another vibe by John Legend, Are All of Me Loves All of You. I got my besties. Stay tuned, and please enjoy besties till we come back for more.

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Welcome back, my bestie. That is a very beautiful song by Karen White. Ari, I'd rather be, you know what, alone than be unhappy. I hope you enjoyed that beautiful song. And I'm Mamedi Momiraf on 360 Radio, your precise and local global connection. We bring you nothing but the best official encounter ever. So, in that beautiful blue Monday, a lot, but it is not a problem when I'm

Mamedi, I want us actually to dive into our topic right there. E leng gore ke topic ya monate, topic e leng gore ha ke bua ka yona Mamedi on this beautiful Monday. Be ke re ho wena o ihopola hore o mang o tswa kae o ya kae as a person. So what area of your life are you trying to pour into right now? I get my bestie. Exactly. Could be maybe your health, or it could be, you know what, your money. Could be your relationship. Maybe it could be your purpose as well. Mare, there is an area mo bophelong ba hao e o tlamehileng o pour into yona, so that wena Mamedi o ihopole lwena hore o motho wa exist up. And how wena o ntse o le busy and you are pouring, you know what, into people, other people's cups most of the time, it's a problem. It's a problem because o tlo end up when your cup is so dry, mo long hore you do not know who to run to and what to do at the end of the day. Ke ngwana ko hai, so o hopola hore lwena as a person you come first. So let's dive into it a little bit deeper right there. Get my bestie. Exactly. When you decide when I as a person who every drop counts and you start pouring into your own life on purpose, that is, you know what, awesome. Get my bestie. Exactly. And that changes, you know what, because the change in day, it shows up. I get my bestie. Exactly, Marie. It does not show up overnight, but it eventually shows up. I get my bestie. Exactly. So you must know when I as a person in your pouring into your own cup, that is important. So it normally happens every time when you pour into your cup. I get my bestie. It might happen right, so your smaller wind starts stacking. I get my bestie. One drop sometimes mobile pilomba how it's important. They're going to change your life. I get my bestie. Your novels, your books, the inspirational books most of the time that will change your life for the better. I get my bestie. We are clinicking, how to clinic for a checkup. I get one okay. Exactly. Along a tiny time in yana lona important thing. I get my bestie. Exactly. Sometimes together it becomes a momentum, but you stop feeling stuck and start feeling like you are moving as a person. I get it. Exactly. That is why I emphasize that. Do not rely on moving together with people because of you want to raise the bar or maybe the momentum of your life and where you're thinking where you're going because of people are pouring into your cup. I get it. But how now are you pouring into your cup? I got 12 amutsile. And bangale fela mo spacing, and what would you be left with at the end of the day? I get my bestie. But when you're pouring into your own cup, you do not mind your movement, but you're moving forward anyway, whether people are pouring into your cup or not. I get my bestie. So that is important. I'm thinking about it clearly at the back of my mind. I do not want to mess it up because I want to put it nicely so that we all going to understand it. I get my bestie. Exactly. And one thing that will happen that I love so much, my bestie, is your standards will definitely to go high. I get my mate, your standards will go up, and when you respect your own time, your health, and your energy, you stop accepting things that drain you. I get one okay. Exactly. So telling that telling about by the mobile pilomba how they could drain you. Right, and you when I would end up waiting ubana or waiting me as a person, I need to stand to set my bar so high that my standards are up right there. I get my bestie, and nobody's going to make me feel any type of a way. Right, and nobody's going to drain me. This is your life at the end of the day. I get one of why. Exactly. And you start choosing people most of the time because of the, it's a habit. We try it. I get one of why. And you work, you know what? You work that, you know what? What is matching your effort and what you are putting in at that particular moment. And let me tell you sometimes when I'm my bestie, when you will be thinking what people are putting 100% effort at making sure you become the best that you can ever be, it's not going to happen, whether you like it or not. I get my bestie. Because they have their own cup to fill at the end of the day, Libona as well. So that is why you can focus on your own cup, in filling your cup to the brim, so that you are satisfied with you what you will become or what you can become out of it. I get one okay, exactly, because that is important. So when you are doing all of that, you start to feeling hurry. Luana, you are moving because you are focusing on your life to pour into your own cup. I get my bestie, exactly, into changing your life for the better.
And like I said, when my bestie, your confidence builds quietly right there. And confidence, and without your confidence, you cannot pour into your cup. You always be pouring into other people's cups. And you know what? You are drained, like mentally, physically. That is what who are busy pouring in other people's cups. They end up what? They end up feeling so drained. They end up feeling, you know what? I have depression and anxiety. And that's not what you want at the end of the day. Exactly, but when you're pouring into your own cup, your confidence builds quietly. You collect proof that you know what, you kept promises to yourself of keeping on at that particular moment of your life so that you can be the best you could ever be. I get wanna go high, and you need that. That is why I get go and I wanna go high. Work on yourself. At least pour in your cup 3 times a week. Yeah, that is a win for you. That is a bonus for you. Kimo long rulano to bona. A lot of changes happening in your life. My bestie, kila kara harle ba tumo wale fasi. We are not perfect. I get my bestie here and there. We make mistakes because we are only human. But remember yourself as a person, who you are and what you stand for. Because if you forget yourself and what you stand for, people will take you for granted and people will not take you seriously. But when people take you seriously, that's when they will see, Hori, you know what? We have a boundary to what to respect here because of this person is taking themselves seriously. I get one of exactly. So that is why Kirkorena, Mamela, how Hanzo Pora into that cup, Mamela, you will definitely have this more like a voice of, you know what, self trust. You understand towards yourself, my bestie. Please bear with me. Like I said, it's a blue Monday, and the blue Mondays are just not my favorite. But because work is work, and I just have to adjust. I don't have a choice. I get my mate. I'm saying, go and that voice of trust when I call, it's so loud. So, and just, you know what, you are confident within yourself because of the self assurance that it is inside of you that you've been working on. I get my bestie. Exactly. And then, how now that self doubt, I get my best. It becomes lesser and lesser every day. Then you are self-assured about yourself and where you're going. You do not need people's validations about where you're going and what you stand for. But when you are pouring into your cup, one step at a time, each and every single minute, every second, amazing grace. I get my bestie. Exactly. And that's what you need because of standing in what you're believing in. I get my bestie. So when I never get tired of pouring into your cup. I get one of why exactly because when you're pouring into your cup, 5 years and 10 years down the line, I am glad that I made it. I don't know how, but God did it with my life. But only when if you're allowing God to make a difference in your life because of you are pouring into your own cup. And when He sees you trying to pour in your own cup one step at a time, 3 times a week, the miracles. I get my bestie. Isn't the miracles the miracle, but you're not working on, you know what, a stable foundation that you are building for yourself so that God is able to work on top of something that you already are doing. But right now when you are doing nothing, how can God help you when you are not being productive about anything? It does not work like that. I get my meti exactly my bestie. While we are still at it with that beautiful kind of vibe of a blue Monday, some of you, you are on holidays and you are enjoying yourself. I get my bestie and you are just calm and collected like that. I know it all. When I'm a major, let me give you another song, another vibe by Tamia. I know that you're going to enjoy this one. I get my bestie and then it's going to make you calm down on this beautiful, beautiful Blue Monday. Stay tuned and please enjoy bestie. So we'll come back for more.

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1: I think I might as well tell you, who do you tell when you love someone? That is a very beautiful song, When I'm My Bestie, by Tamia. I hope you enjoyed that song on our beautiful Blue Monday. Indeed, I told you that beautiful Blue Mondays are just not my favorite, but because of I like you so much, When I'm My Bestie, that is why I'm doing it. I get it, my magic, because Mirafon 360 Radio does care about you, and you always are chilling with me, obviously. The lovely, the amazing Cynthia K at the official encounter. So remember my topic earlier on, When I'm a medicare, what area of your life are you trying to pour into right now? It could be your health, it could be your money, it could be your relationship, it could be your purpose. I get my mate, Mari, do it tired when I go high, and I do it anyway. I get when I go high, do it one step at a time, because you deserve to pour in your life every minute, every second that you get, when you are able to do so with your strength that is left within you right there. Pour into yourself when I go high, right? I spoke about small wins start stacking. I spoke about your standards, go up. I spoke about confidence builds up quietly. So remember all of those things, and make them work for yourself. I get my bestie, because if you're not trying to change your life for the better, you are delaying the process of God in your life. If you're not doing anything that is productive, you are delaying God's process into your life. But when you are doing something smaller, nyana, that you are trying to say, I'm praying for whatever that I'm doing to change my life, to change my situation, please help me to be able to add unto myself and pour into my own cup. I get my bestie, and you will see God aligning your things in the year 2026 right there. So try, because try is the best. So your environment as well shifts. I get one high. Exactly where I want to go high. So you notice a lot. You notice people. You notice that your health, improves as well. Correct. But you know what I notice? Or but babang mobo pilomba how about right? Or who nala batibalo liban at least in ba right? But le mobo pilomba how they are pouring into your cup. But it's just not enough, because people cannot pour wholeheartedly into your cup and, abandon

their own cups. Like, get my bestie. It's very impossible. So, and do not even get angry about it, and do not feel sidelined, and do not feel inferior about it, and think, you know, people don't care about you. No, it's only fair. Everybody must pour into their own cup. I get my mate exactly when I want to go high. So that is why you will notice people, you will notice even that your health improves. You will notice that your finances will start stabilizing. You will notice that your relationships will get a little, you know what, much healthier. I get want to go high. Exactly. So when I work on yourself so that you can be the best authentic self that you could ever be, right? Not because of one big change, I get my bestie, but because hundreds of small drops that change the direction of your life and where you're going. So that is why those, you know what, small and drops that you're pouring into your cup, they're important, because eventually you will get your cup filled to the brim. I get one go high. Exactly. So that is what you want to win, my bestie. But if you do not do that for yourself, nobody's coming to do it for you. Remember that each and every single time. I get my bestie. Exactly. And I know that sometimes it is not easy because of even finances are lacking here and there. But when God gives you a little bit of a gap of a breakthrough, don't take it lightly and start doing things that are not in alignment with God. Again, every small steps that you're taking, you make use of it in a very cautious way, because of now they're not making, you know what, relevant financial decisions when it comes to how they spend their money and stuff like that. I get my bestie. Exactly. When I ask, you know what, alignment from God, please help me to be able to wise up when it comes to my finances and be able to pour unto myself as well. I get one to cry, because you pouring unto yourself is the biggest, you know what, a deal breaker that you could ever do for yourself. And you deserve it when I'm my bestie. You deserve it when I want to. Exactly. So, Mamela, change the direction of your life and pour into your cup, no matter the circumstance, right there, so that you could be the best you could ever be. Mamela, your environment shifts. Even regret shrinks, my bestie. Why do you regret Saudi shrinker? Because you decided to change the whole, you know what, concept of pouring into other people's cups, but realizing it is important for you to pour into your own cup. I get my bestie. Exactly. So the regrets, they are shrinker, because now you're not going to be depending on people, and sometimes people don't show up. I get my bestie. Mar, the regret is how it's about the regret. Let's say, you know what, I tried, and the honorary deposits that you did, Mara, I tried, Mara. You're not gonna feel, you know what, so disappointing, because you know very well, Lord, you as a person, you are not perfect. Mara, when you're pouring into your cup and changing the mindset and changing your lifestyle, things become easier. I get exactly. Now, when things comes easier, you now start having peace that surpasses all peace. Mobu pilumbao. I get my bestie. Exactly. You stop asking the what if I started a long time ago. I get one okay. How tala no yana? A long time ago will be in the future. Mara, at least I started anyway, and I am doing it, and I did it anyway. I started small by small, big brick by brick, and then I am where I am today by the grace of God. I get my bestie. Exactly. When I want to go high. So that is why I go when I'm. Even if it was just one drop at a time, when you go high, drop up that, you know what, that drop into your cup each and every single time, every minute, every second that you get. I get my bestie. Exactly. And focus mobu pilomba, because matubanga lose focus when they're dropping pouring a drop into their cup. I get my bestie. Do not lose focus, because you need your 100% focus, because when you have that 100% focus, that's when now your environment shifts. That's when now your confidence builds quietly. That's where now your standards go up. That's where your small anyana wins start stacking, and you become the best authentic self that you could ever be. And you owe that to yourself when I go high. I get my bestie. Exactly. Work on it. I know that is why I said a little bit earlier, we are not actually perfect as human beings, but we are striving for perfection each and every single time. I get my bestie. Exactly. Because this future that you are pouring into, this life that you are pouring into for you to change your circumstance back at home, because your children are relying on it. I get my bestie. Even you and yourself, you are relying on it. So that liba na batlo bali that thing yore, na ke atseba go high,
the foundation of a circle of a foundation e lor by build loko lapeng mo e longore ba ra ba bona re they are working hard auna laziness that is being entertained I get my bestie le bana le bona ba they're going to work on the very same momentum e longore where ba build or ba build their lion they will walk towards what you did towards the foundation that you have laid for them right there I get my bestie exactly le bona so that they can be the best that I can ever be Mari, halili family e lazy, li family is nang anything e productively yetang. Even if there's no money, much money that is getting in. Mari, for the mere fact that you are trying slowly but surely to pour into your cup and change the situation, that will be what a generation, you are breaking the chains of generational curses. I get my bestie, exactly. So build this generational victory because that story starts with you first. Exactly, because your life and your future depends on it. Mamela hey my bestie. So kere ho wena ha o tsohole jwalo o be lo re di regrets jwale sedi strinkile o se o na le peace wa utlwelana re o ya tsebakeng what you started in the first place it was worth it. Kere ngwana kwa you will never have regrets even in the future. But when I start calling anything at all, who do you feel day in, day out, ki TV, day in, day out, you are lazing around, you're not even reading books, you're not even, you know what, listening on motivational talks, or maybe you're not even reading the word of God to get, a spiritual motivation as well. Get my bestie, exactly. But when you're in alignment with God, every day, I know it is not easy, plus, but please make me be cautious of my decisions and pour and to my cup to the brim so that I can be the best that I can ever be because my life, my future

0: you know what, in connection with God, we are praying, I'm going to wake up in the morning because my heart is at finding a job or doing something productive. I get my bestie. That is why, Barry, the earliest bird catches the fattest worm. I get my bestie. Exactly. So when you wake up each and every single time in the morning and you are in alignment with God, you are listening to motivational talks each and every single time. You are reading the word of God for inspiration as well, and for encouragement, and for you being in connection with God. I get my bestie. That's where now God will give you ideas and I'll eat into it because you do not want to connect with God. I get my bestie. Exactly. But once you start connecting with God, how come? I get my mate. Yeah, but it's because you will be in alignment with God and he will actually bless the work of your hands each and every single time, but only when you ask. I get my bestie. So I want you to know, when time goes on, you're going to see the difference. I get less chaos, more control, less wanting, for a miracle. I get my bestie. And you will be busy building one. And God will be able to work on top of what you already are working on. In what you're working on at that particular moment, God will add a miracle on top of it. Okay? But God cannot bring a miracle into a life of a person that is lazing around and being complacent. I've got a bad omen, I'm cursed, and you're busy saying all of that, Kabo Pilo Bahao. When you're a child of God, you do not utter such words, Kabo Pilo Bahao. I get my bestie, exactly, because you're a child of God. When you're a child of God, automatically you know you are blessed, you are more than a conqueror. You can face everything that comes your way because you have the grace of God upon your life. I get my bestie, that makes everything possible because you are in alignment with God right there. So that is why I get my bestie, mamela, water your mamela, your soil. I get it, because you are planting a seed. I get it, mamedi. Exactly. You are planting a seed. So every drop, every minute, every second reshapes your life. I get it, mamedi. And your life depends on it. Thank you so much, my bestie. I hope you did not just only grasp the information, but you will also take it upon yourself to learn from it and also apply it in your life right there. Pour in your cup. To him, bring is given and sense is expected. Thank you so much, when I'm my bestie. Thank you so much, when I'm my medi. Saralamo, Cynthia K is going to wrap up nicely for you with a very beautiful song that I believe you're going to enjoy a lot. A three-way phone call by R. Kelly right there. Stay tuned and please enjoy that beautiful song, when I'm my bestie, followed by Casey and Jojo right there. Get my bestie, but all my life. Enjoy these beautiful songs till we come back for more.
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Welcome back, my bestie. Welcome back, when I'm Mamedi. I hope all is well, and I hope you are enjoying the official encounter with me, the lovely, the amazing Cynthia K. Kuloka Jota Mamedi Huri. But you must rest assured when it comes to when we get to 1 o'clock, I'm gonna be switching songs. I get my bestie, I'll be playing you our favorite amapiano tapo, soulful amapiano tapo vibe. And when I about the Cynthia Wapalapina, please, you can actually share right there and tell me on our Facebook page. And I'll play that song for you with no hesitations at all. Yeah, it does feel like a Blue Monday. Why? Because a Blue Monday in the after effects is a thing. I get exactly. Anyway, let me give you two beautiful songs I believe you're going to enjoy. Here's Jordan Sparks and Chris Breeze, Chris Brown, but I know it. And there is another song, another vibe by Brandy at a Mr. Piano Man. Stay tuned and please enjoy besties till we come back.

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1: Welcome back, my bestie. 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Ramera enjoy our 360 drive time, good vibes and good music. And I hope you enjoyed it right there, when I'm mommy. 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I love you, I love you, I love you. Please do enjoy your Blue Monday. Bye for now.

0: Chief, I'm not gonna say this again. Tell Samsung to put the funds into Family Tree Media and send me the POP. Right now. I'm gonna get fatal. Hey, me, bro. Yeah, no, I'm gonna.
1: Hey, bro. I'm gonna just say, Mukhuit. What are you daydreaming? Give me help. How's Pani, me, bro? What are you doing?
2: Ah,
1: man. Ha, man, go for chance to tell him after one of our swakela. Yo, Zama, you so bring me help.
2: Okay, okay.
1: Ha, bring me help. Eight keys. Eight, my yard. Eight, you've got them. Yes, yes. One of them got to here.

0: since you won't let me buy you the expensive ring or get your numbers, why don't you join us at that happening spot in Sandton?
1: So, is he coming?
2: Me?
1: Yeah.
2: Yes, ma'am. I'm going to be there later.

0: morning.
1: Thank you.
2: Good morning,
0: Mia. What's going on? Good morning.
2: Looking good, Mia.
0: Thank you. Good morning.
2: Hi.
0: Good morning.
2: Looking good. 11 and a half.
0: Good morning.
3: Good morning, Mia.
1: Good morning, Mia.
0: Morning. Good morning.

0: Neo.
1: Yes.
0: Look, I just wanted to apologize for cutting you off today.
1: It's okay. You are the boss.
0: Is there something I can do to make it up to you?
1: What did the boss have in mind?

0: You know what? Why can't you lie to me?
1: Who the chick is saying, baby, last night was fun?
0: The problem is, if you were doing this,
1: we would have this problem.
0: Somewhere.
1: Neil, what do you want from me?
0: Like,

come a nigga gotta set it, then I gotta go and then I gotta get it, then I gotta blow and then I gotta shut it. Any little thing a nigga think it he be doing, cause it doesn't matter, cause I'm gonna dead it. Then I'm gonna murder everything and anything about a boom about a thing. I gotta do a lot of things to make it clear to a couple niggas that I always winning, and I gotta get it again and again and again.